is your June of contagious encouragement on Keep the Faith with Penny. 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
1: My story is a few years ago, my father passed away, but I haven't seen him for 26 years. And I heard about him that he was looking for us, and I found out where he lived, and he had a heart attack. So I was thinking, should I go see him or not? And I thought about it, and I said, well, I don't want to live with the fact that I could have or they should have, and I just wanted to eliminate that. So I just thought I'd go and see him. And it took me 8 hours. I spent 3 hours with him and 8 hours back on my bus. And I felt so much better that I just got up and left and got to see him. He couldn't talk, but I saw him crying. Tears were coming out of his eyes when I was leaving. And I'm just glad I went and seen him, and I don't have to live with the regret. That's another thing with forgiveness.

0: Thanks for listening to Keep the Faith on 90.9 KLRC, the positive difference. Thanks for listening to Keep the Faith. I'm Penny. So maybe you're growing as a person, and quite honestly, other people in your life don't exactly know what to do about it. Christine Carter knows all about that. She is really into positive change, especially since she lost over 150 pounds. Oh, she had quite the journey, and she loves to share about it, including in her book, Weight Loss Hero.
1: I had to learn with this process that this really had to be for me. And I couldn't seek external validation from those around me. I learned that real quick because everybody kind of had something to say. And I think that in general, that people genuinely love you and they care for you, but they a lot of times are providing advice and direction through the lens of their own past failures or their own perceived failures. And a lot of times their struggles will get you down. Have you ever heard of the crabs in the bucket theory? This is real life. If you put a bunch of crabs in a bucket and one crab tries to climb its way out, by nature, all of the other crabs will reach up and try to pull the crab back down. It's kind of that mentality that, like, you know, if we're going to be here, you have to be here with us. And so, you know, I kind of feel like when you radically change your life, when you radically change how you think, sometimes you leave people that they don't come with you into that new season. So I definitely had a lot of relationships that changed. And then I had a lot of boundaries that I just had to set with people for sure, where you're like, hey, this is what I'm going to do. And this is just my plan. And, you know, we can talk about other things, but I don't want to talk about that. And it's funny because I will tell you approximately 100% of the people who maybe had something to say or had something negative or felt a certain way about my change now come to me for help and now come to me and want to be, you know, read my book or want to be in my program or actually want that guidance. So it's just kind of like when you change, it can freak other people out, but a lot of those relationships actually wound up being sustained and then they actually wind up coming on board with you down the road.
2: You run around.

grandma would write down a little spiral notebook. She'd at least write down the names of people she was praying for, the requests she had for them. Then when those prayers were answered, she put a date in the margin of how she was seeing the Lord move. Well, now she's not here, but we have a record of her prayer life.

0: grandchildren's names written down, her great-grandchildren's names, and then one she was praying for she hadn't even met yet. That she ain't even here, and we're underneath the blessing of a woman who was intentional in her prayer life toward us.
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0: right now, if it's just one bad thing after another, and you're wondering, where's the good in all of this? You're going to want to hang around. We've got some contagious encouragement that's just for you. In just a few minutes on Keep the Faith.
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1: 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Thanks for listening to Keep the Faith. I'm Penny. Ruined. Totally ruined. Completely destroyed. It's one thing to say that about a pair of pants or a living room couch, but maybe that's how you feel about your life. Alyssa Morgan has been there. She shares about it and the hope that she's found in her book called Hello, Beautiful.
2: I remember one Sunday afternoon I had returned from a work trip and I heard this crash and I thought, what on earth? And I ran out into our hallway and as soon as my feet hit the dining room floor, I knew exactly what had happened. And this three-shelf hutch that had hung on the wall in my dining room and had housed my grandmother's antique china collection had lost its grip and had fallen, taking the contents with it to the floor. And everything was broken. I mean, just smatters, shattered dishes everywhere. This was a season when everything seemed to be falling off the walls in my life. My daughter had become pregnant as a teenager. My son began to lose himself in addiction. I was the CEO of MOPS International, Mothers of Preschoolers, really? And all this stuff was happening within my home. And Evan and I, my husband, we thought we were doing it right as parents. And I just bent down by this mess of brokenness. And I didn't have any choice but just to go get the dustpan and the broom and sweep it up and throw it in the trash. And over the next year or two, you know, God began to lean into me and say, you know what, you see this as something to throw away, but I pick up one shard at a time and I see exactly what to do with it. And sure enough, I mean, I've had an amazing relationship with my daughter, with my grandson. I've learned about how to sit in hospital rooms and counseling rooms and courtrooms and inmate visitation rooms because of the issues that have fallen off the wall. God uses everything.

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1: Hey, Melissa, it's Mark and Ross from KLRC. How are you?
2: Good, how are you?
1: We're good. So I understand that you work at the Hampton Inn in Siloam Springs. Is that right?
2: I do.
1: And what do you do there?
2: Well, I'm in housekeeping and laundry.
1: Oh, yes. Well, good news. We're going to make you guys our office of the week this week.
2: Really? That's awesome.
1: So we've got some Kaya chocolate, some Joy House coffee, and some Chick-fil-A that we'll bring for you. And we'll bring plenty to share so you can share with your team too, okay?
2: That sounds awesome.
0: The positive difference.

0: It's Keep the Faith with Penny. When we talk about faith, we're usually using words like love and hope. But what about fear? Best-selling author and international minister John Bevere says holy, healthy fear is actually essential and very important to faith. His book, The Awe of Faith, is available now.
1: I am sitting with one of the most famous evangelists in a federal penitentiary in 1994. He was the most famous evangelist in the world. He had the biggest ministry in the world. And he looked at me and he said, John, he's in the penitentiary for 4 years. He tells me how God had delivered him the first year of prison. And he looked at me and he said, this prison wasn't God's judgment on my life. It was his mercy. Because if I would have continued to live the way I was living, I would have been separated from him for eternity. And when I got comfortable enough and he told me his whole story, I said, at what point did you stop loving Jesus? I remember when you started ministry, you wept, you cried, you loved souls. When did you fall out of love with Jesus? And he looked at me and he said, John, I loved him all the way through it. And he sees confusion on my face. He looked at me and he said, I didn't fear God, John. I went, what? He said, I love Jesus, I didn't fear God. He said, there's millions of Americans just like me. They love Jesus, but they have no fear of God. So the love of God is what protects us from legalism. But the other side of the road has another ditch. It's called lawlessness. The fear of God is what keeps us from that.
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0: Today is Thursday, June 4th, sponsored by Dwayne Wilmus of Bella Vista. Dwayne is sending this message to his wife in celebration of their anniversary. Rosalie, after 59 years of marriage, you are still the heart of our family. Your patience, love, and strength have shaped the beautiful family we cherish today. You have always been and always will be the wind beneath my wings. Happy anniversary, my love.
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happy Thursday. I'm Patty, right here with Contagious Encouragement. No matter what you had to face today, here's two things to remember. The weekend is going to be here before you know it. Yay. And of course, number two, he's got it. He's got a plan, and he's working it out for your good.

0: now I was broken. So I drove up to my parents' house, and they live on the side of a mountain, and as I wound my way around and pulled my car into the driveway, my father was standing there, and he was waiting on me. And when I got out of the car, he said, "Welcome home."
1: By realizing that all he had to do sometimes, particularly in that time, was just to be present, it really transformed that family. And I see...

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0: June is here. Summer will officially be here before you know it. This is a really great time to call in and share what God is doing in your life. It really does make a difference. And it starts with you sharing what God has done in your life. You can do that now. 800-335-1249. It's Keep the Faith with Penny. What would you like to share?
1: I found myself unemployed after nearly 40 years of never being unemployed. We nearly did lose our house and our vehicle. I was out of work 2 days short of 18 months, and he put me back to work doing a job I hadn't done in 30 years. Through all of this, my faith and my wife's faith has done nothing but grow and drawn us closer to God and given us a renewed love and respect for Him, knowing that through the darkest times in the last 2 years, He has been right there. And when it looked like all hope was gone, the light at the end of the tunnel wasn't the train, it was Him walking toward us.
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0: Things dads do matter. A great deal, actually. I'm Penny on Keep the Faith. Jeff Kemp is a former NFL quarterback, and he's now working to champion fatherhood with a program called Fatherhood Commission. It's designed specifically to help people break the cycle of absent fathers in their family tree.
1: A friend of mine named Marvin didn't grow up with either a mom or a dad. He grew up in the low-income urban part of Seattle, and the crowd he hung out with was who you might expect, the street gangs. And his life went off track. Got in prison. He never knew his dad. He was always trying to prove himself. And he was always trying to establish an identity for himself and fill up his tank with a party or with some money. But when he went to drug rehab, he found Jesus Christ, and that led him to the perfect father. And he received that perfect fathering. It's almost like he was refathered by God Almighty. He turned his whole life around. He had children before he came to Christ. He married his girlfriend that he had one of the children with. They adopted other children. And then Marvin started an organization called Dads with his wife, Jeanette. And they have now mentored 4,000 dads who are disconnected from their dad and separated from the kids that they had fathered.
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2: 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And I feel like I'm more like the string that ties onto it. And together, we are equally important.

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1: Here's what's happening in Northwest Arkansas.
0: Let the games begin. June kicks off the summer with a number of vacation Bible schools, including Nicodemus Community Church, Brush Creek Baptist Church, and First Baptist of Huntsville, just to name a few. Also, Jason Crabb is going to be in concert at New Life Church in Siloam Springs on June 6th. Find out more about all the fun things going on in the community on our event calendar.

0: allowing ourselves to grow into the unique individuals that we're designed to be can be very hard if we are always comparing ourselves to others. Why can't I be like that one or that one? I'm Penny on Keep the Faith. Maria Goff has been there. She wrote a new book called Love Lives Here. Maria is also married to New York Times bestselling author Bob Goff. While it would be very easy to slip into a comparison here, she believes it's way better to appreciate our own gifts.
1: Comparison is the worst. It just really tears us down instead of building each other up. And God just wants each of us to paint our own lives, to be creative in that. He stretches out a canvas in front of us and hands us the brushes and the paint and says, you know, go create the most beautiful picture of my love. Don't make carbon copies of each other, because each of you I've made unique and different. And so if we can help each other grow more into who God created us, then that'll make our relationship stronger. But we can't compare. And while Bob's life is very colorful and noticeable, and I use the analogy, it's like he's like the balloon that everybody can see. And I feel like I'm more like the string that ties onto it. And together, we are equally important.
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4: 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I got

0: It's Keep the Faith. I'm Penny. If you take a moment to walk a mile in somebody else's shoes, it could change your whole relationship. Dr. Les Parrott found out that's true. Dr. Les is a psychologist and probably is best known for co-writing the book Saving Your Marriage Before It Starts with his wife, Leslie.
1: Leslie, she just has this capacity to step outside her own boundaries and recognize your needs that are different from hers, and she does this on a routine basis. It's empathy. I wish I could bottle it. Wouldn't it be incredible to have a bottle of empathy that you could just spray on, you know, any conversation or relationship where you could just suddenly see the world from the other person's perspective and vice versa? The research shows us that 90% of the conflicts that we have in any relationship totally dissipate if that's all we do is accurately see that issue from the other person's perspective. And that's all part of this whole idea of self-giving love, of being able to transcend your own boundaries and recognize other people's needs that probably are different than your own.
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1: Today is Thursday, June 4th, sponsored by Dwayne Wilmus of Bella Vista. Dwayne is sending this message to his wife in celebration of their anniversary. Rosalie, after 59 years of marriage, you are still the heart of our family. Your patience, love, and strength have shaped the beautiful family we cherish today. You have always been and always will be the wind beneath my wings. Happy anniversary, my love.
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0: It's Keep the Faith. I'm Penny. Well, here we are at the gateway to summer. It is getting closer and yet closer, but don't worry. You still got plenty of time to chase your dreams and give it your all. Oh, he has got such wonderful plans for you. And we've got contagious encouragement to get you there, like this. Well, God is with us.
1: We've been talking on these walkie-talkies for the longest time. And you know what? These walkie-talkies didn't make her all better, didn't get rid of the cancer, but she wasn't afraid anymore.
2: No one can do me better than me, but just do you. I just think that's so important because God made you different. So be different.

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0: 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Share a story of what God is doing in your life. This is your chance to encourage somebody else.
1: I have three children. I've been a single parent for about 10 years. Their father was in prison. They never received any help. I made it through so far with my girls. My girls are 16 and 11 now, and I just feel so much joy in my heart, even though I'm crying, but I just feel overwhelmed with emotions. I didn't have a good relationship with my parents, and now I feel like we're coming so much closer, and I just thank God for helping me because He gives me hope that things are going to be okay, and there is a road for me that He has planned, and I know that He will come through for me, and I see it every day as I get up and I come to work and I just go about my duties as a mom, and I just ask for any prayers for strength and, you know, just to keep doing what I have to do for my family, for support. I have barely, you know, any money to get by, but every time I'm about to have my last dollar, something happens where someone helps me or I get some bonus at work that helps me just get through to the next day. So I just want to share my story and just want to praise God, and I love Him very much.
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0: The Positive Difference, 90.9 KLRC. It's Keep the Faith. I'm Penny. When you're working toward a goal, there's still a lot of joy that you can get before you even get toward that goal. Lisa Jo Baker knows that's true. It's the middle part, and that's what she writes about in her book, The Middle Matters. She opens up about finding purpose in the things that are very easy to dismiss at the time.
1: The beginning of everything, whether it's dating or marriage or parenthood or a new job, you name it, the beginning, all excited and flustery about it. And then the end everybody talks about, like the goals you're supposed to get to and launching your kids well, etc. But the middle is where we live for a long, boring period of time where we're just trying to get everyone to the right sports practice on time and figure out new ways to make chicken. And the middle can start to feel like a hamster wheel. It really can. And so are we just supposed to rush through this part? Like, is the middle? And I started to think, wait, I live here. Like, these are the stories I will tell my kids one day. Like, these are the stories my kids will tell one another one day. All these years lived here in the middle. And I didn't want to miss it. I really wanted to pay attention and slow down long enough to appreciate the middle while I was still in the middle of it.

0: There's always going to be a better singer than me. There's always going to be a better songwriter, a better performer. And so I'm learning that, you know, God's given me these opportunities. It's not because I'm the best at it, but it just happens to be how he wants to display his glory through my journey. He just happens to want to do it through song. And so I'm just tickled that I get to get up and sing songs in front of people. It's a really fun thing.
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3: If you had to ask me what's my favorite chapter in the Gospels, I would say Matthew chapter 6, because Jesus packs so much into this chapter. It's almost all red letters. It's him. He teaches the Lord's Prayer. He talks about fasting, going into your inner closet in your heart, you know, and not being a hypocrite, talking about what it means to give to the poor. And then he starts talking about anxiety, fear, worry. And he says, don't be worried. Look at the birds of the air. Look at the flowers in the field. If God takes care of them, how much more will he take care of you? The most used phrase in the Bible is don't be afraid. Jesus even says later in scripture, in this world you will have trouble, but I leave you my peace. So my hope for you as you hear this song is you're reminded by Jesus that everything's going to be all right.

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1: What if you tried to run 50 miles in January because the test is going to be in February, and when you're doubtful at the test and your brain says, I'm not going to be able to do it, you can say, no, I have 50 miles of evidence that I worked hard. I have data. I have proof.

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0: Let's Keep the Faith. I'm Penny. So the books are closing, summertime activities start up, and you're thinking, oh boy, now what? Well, no worries. John Acuff has got some excellent ideas, and he shares them in his book, Soundtracks.
1: I think you go slow. I think you give them the grace of knowing. It took me till my mid-30s to really lean into goals. It's taken me until my mid-40s to really lean into some things. It's crazy to think I'm going to say the right thing to a 14-year-old girl, and she's going to get what took me decades. So one is you give your kids lots of space, lots of time, and then you come alongside them. So when my youngest daughter, McCray, she has a goal. She has to do an 8.5-minute mile for the lacrosse team. That's a very specific, very tangible goal. She has to run. So she says, Dad, will you help me with that? So we start to break it down, and I start to say, yeah, here's what we can do. You know, what if you tried to run 50 miles in January, because the test is going to be in February, and when you're doubtful at the test and your brain says, I'm not going to be able to do it, you can say, no, I have 50 miles of evidence that I worked hard. The funny thing is, they've heard me say these ideas so often that they'll quote them back at me if I ever try to break them. So if I come up with some huge goal, they remember I did a goal study where we found that people were 63% more successful if they cut their goals in half, because they're terrible at exaggerating what's possible. So if I come up with some huge goal and I tell the kids, I'm going to read 200 books this year, they're like, better cut that one in half, Dad. So your kids are listening. So yeah, I try to personalize the ways they're doing it. We try to have fun with it and then plug into the knowledge when it makes sense for them.
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2: We were just chatting, a group of women, and some of them were younger and some were older. And one said, "When do you get rid of this feeling that you're always messing it up, you know, or you're having to prove something?" And I said, "That left me a long time ago." She was like, "Okay, hold the phone."
3: Yeah.
2: She said, "What does that look like? What does that feel like?" And that came with a season, that came with brain development, that came with years of learning, that came with making tons of mistakes and growing through those. And being able to say, like we said in our last episode as we were talking, that it's okay. You're not going to get this all perfectly right, and you're not supposed to. It comes with time.
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0: How are you?
1: We all want to be able to answer that one with, I am living the dream. And guess who can say it? This guy? Ryan Stevenson.
2: In the eye of the storm.
1: Keep the faith with Penny. Here's the thing. Even when you're living that dream, everything can still end up changing and going in a complete different direction.
3: My mom just died of bone cancer. My wife miscarried our twins, and it was just ugly. And I was literally went from, I'm on this locomotive with my hopes and dreams, to I'm now under a pile of smoldering rubble, and I can't get out, and I'm completely failed, and I'm lost. And I say that because we live in an uncertain world. And I truly believe the Lord does not have wavering degrees of goodness. He's always good, no matter what it looks like, no matter what it feels like to us. And I believe that He orchestrates circumstances, and He'll allow us to go on for a certain point. And when we've reached that certain point, He'll close it down and just let us sit and just continue to walk with Him, even in the mundane, when it feels like nothing is happening. Even in the devastation, He just constantly proves over and over that He truly can use all things to work together for good.
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0: Today is Thursday, June 4th, sponsored by Dwayne Wilmus of Bella Vista. Dwayne is sending this message to his wife in celebration of their anniversary. Rosalie, after 59 years of marriage, you are still the heart of our family. Your patience, love, and strength have shaped the beautiful family we cherish today. You have always been and always will be the wind beneath my wings. Happy anniversary, my love.
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0: Oh boy. Everywhere you look these days, it seems to be one thing after another. Can't there just be one place where you can be encouraged and fed the good stuff that your heart needs to thrive? Well, here's the good news. There is, and you found it. This is your place for contagious encouragement at Keep the Faith with Penny. Songs, stories, uplifting music that may really speak into what you're going through right now. When you put it all together, here's a sample of what it sounds like, and that's what we're about.
1: We're all broken people.
2: There's just a fine line between the guy driving the really nice car and wearing the nice suit and the man holding the sign at the corner and says, I'll work for food. So next time you see that person, turn around.
3: Listen, you know the old adage, if mama ain't happy, ain't nobody happy. That really stems from this environment that happens when somebody brings in a toxic attitude. And what better place to go to than where you spend 40 to 50 hours a week and infect it with joy?
1: Ain't no doubt.

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1: Standing where I stand now, I know that he's the reason. I almost can't believe it.

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1: When I was 22, I married a man, and I wanted love, and I wanted to believe that he really loved me, and we were going to have a wonderful life. And it turned out that soon after our second child was born, he said, "I realize I don't love you." And because we were told we could not get a divorce, we stayed married over 33 years, and I had several breakdowns and became addicted to Valium. And in that time, I would cry out to God and say, "God, please, please help me." And after that, the doctors told me I was dying. My husband divorced me, and I walked through dark valleys for a long period of time. And God walked through these dark times. I'm healthier, stronger, and God is so real. And He has forgiven me and helping my children heal. God is so loving and faithful.

0: It's Keep the Faith with Penny. No matter what you see going on around you, it's always possible to do your part so you can build the world that you want to see. Ask Carolyn Barnett. She and her husband Matthew led the Dream Center. It's an amazing 24/7, 365 ministry. Carolyn talks about the day that her passions and the needs of the world came together.
1: Well, I believe every Christian has a passion in life. A trigger is what I like to call it. And I had my first trigger pulled when I was 18 years old. I was volunteering here at the Dream Center, and I got a call from a social worker who said there was a family in need of food not too far away. Now, at the time, we had a food bank on campus, but you had to come to us in order to receive. Well, I loaded up my car that day and drove over to this dilapidated apartment building, and what I saw that day changed my life. It was a mom who was 25 with 8 kids, and when we walked in, there was no furniture in the apartment other than some couch cushions on the floor that they use as beds, and the kids were mostly just in their diapers or underwear. And as soon as we walked in, the kids jumped in our arms and started eating raw zucchini. I thought, how hungry are these kids that they'd be willing to eat raw zucchini? And it wasn't until I was face to face with a hungry child that I realized how passionate I was about feeding the hungry. And now I'd grown up watching the heartbreaking commercials of kids starving around the world, and they brought my eyes to tears, but not to action. It wasn't until I was in the home of a hungry child that I knew how passionate I was, and I think that's what it takes for most of us. Of course, every injustice can bring a child of God to tears, right? Because we have the love of Christ in us, so what doesn't break our heart? But I believe God is asking all of us on an individual basis to be His ambassador in some way, in some area. And it's passion, so it's work that doesn't feel like work. It's the kind of work that pushes you beyond your limits, beyond your insecurities, beyond your fears, beyond your inconveniences. But God has called all of us to be His hands and feet in some way, on some level.
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The windshield of your car is much bigger than the rearview mirror. 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

0: 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I have three boys, and it still blows me away how different they are from each other. Sometimes I think it would be easier if they were the same, and I could treat them the same, you know? It worked for that one, then it'll work for that one. But no. Coming up on Keep the Faith, our relationship chef, Dr. Joe Beam, is going to share how parenting requires a few extra ingredients for each of your children.
1: Our daughter Joanna is a very laid-back, mild-mannered, easygoing, sweet girl, and so we raised her one way. Then we had our youngest daughter. There were many times when Alice and I would go to bed at night praying, oh, Lord, is this kid going to be the bank president or the bank robber?

0: Okay, do you ever have a conversation with somebody and wonder, oh boy, where is the instruction manual? Because I'm not getting this whatsoever. Or if you do find it, it's in a different language. Oh, man. I'm Penny. Keep the Faith's relationship chef, Dr. Joe Beam, comes up with recipes that will help us figure it out.
1: Anybody who raises children knows that each child is unique. Now, we say that, but it's really true. And you can't treat each child exactly the same way because they have different personalities. Our daughter, Joanna, is a very laid-back, mild-mannered, easygoing, sweet girl. And so we raised her one way. Then we had our youngest daughter. She came along, and she is strong-willed. As a matter of fact, when she was three, she told me she's smarter than I am. It was in the context of when I said to her, now, these are the rules, and these are the rules that you will obey. She literally looked at me and said, why do you get to make them? There were many times when Alice and I would go to bed at night praying, oh, Lord, is this kid going to be the bank president or the bank robber? But even though she was different than her sister Joanna, the laid-back, mild-mannered, easygoing child, she still had a good heart, and that's what you count on. But the real secret here, the recipe in dealing with children is let each one be who he or she is, and therefore you'll have to treat them a little bit differently. All children need love, so you love every one of them as much as you can, but you treat them differently based on their personality, so you bring out their strengths and help to minimize their weaknesses. That's a great recipe for life.
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0: know that feeling when you follow God's plan and you know what it is, and then something happens and you're shaking your head going, what? I'm Penny on Keep the Faith. Craig Rochelle of Life Church has written a book called Hope in the Dark. He says you got to start with the same truth that you've shared with other people.
1: There's a lady that works right outside my office. Her name is Adrienne Manning, and she's kind of like family to me. So she and her husband, Danny, were trying to conceive for a long time, and they finally got pregnant. And so we threw a party, and it was a real special time. And everything was going well until it wasn't. And she ended up losing the baby. Decided just to try to write them something. I thought it'd be 2 or 3 pages. Kind of grew into this document. I gave it to her, and she cried all the way through it and really, you know, wrote the most sweetest note saying how it basically helped her keep her faith when she might have struggled otherwise. And then I literally left the document on a computer, forgot about it. Years went by, and then we were faced with a real personal challenge. My second oldest daughter, Mandy, got mono right before her wedding, and she never recovered. She just has real chronic ongoing fatigue, illness. She can't work. And so I pulled that document up that I wrote for Adrienne, and I cried all the way through it. It was like the words that I'd written for somebody else really spoke to me. One of the things I want to do is just give people permission to love God and believe in God and still not understand, to question, to have doubts. It's okay to wrestle with God. But at the same time, what we're going to do is we're not going to let go. We're going to hang on to God. Sometimes in the lowest times when you're hurting so much, you might look back and say, he still was faithful. Sometimes the most intimate faith is actually on the other side of real, honest, and sincere doubts.
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0: Today is Thursday, June 4th, sponsored by Dwayne Wilmus of Bella Vista. Dwayne is sending this message to his wife in celebration of their anniversary. Rosalie, after 59 years of marriage, you are still the heart of our family. Your patience, love, and strength have shaped the beautiful family we cherish today. You have always been and always will be the wind beneath my wings. Happy anniversary, my love.
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2: Hey, Melissa, it's Mark and Ross from KLRC. 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
3: Good, how are you?
2: We're good. 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
2: 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Well, good news. We're going to make you guys our Office of the Week this week.
3: Really? 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
2: So we've got some Kaya chocolate, some Joy House coffee, and some Chick-fil-A that we'll bring for you. And we'll bring plenty to share so you can share with your team too, okay?
3: That sounds awesome.
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3: 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And one said, "When do you get rid of this feeling that you're always messing it up? You know, or you're having to prove something?" And I said, "That left me a long time ago." She was like, "Okay, hold the phone."
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3: 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What does that feel like?" And that, but that came with a season, that came with brain development, that came with years of learning, that came with making tons of mistakes and growing through those. 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You're not going to get this all perfectly right, and you're not supposed to. 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

0: Today is Friday, June 5th, sponsored in part by Elizabeth Vestal in celebration of her son's birthday. Reed, you are such a special young man. You turned 13 years old yesterday, and your dad would be so proud of you. I can't wait to see what this year holds for you. Happy birthday, buddy. Love, Mom, Colton, Haley, and Jocelyn. We at KLRC would like to wish Reed a happy birthday and thank Elizabeth for sponsoring this special day.
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1: 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I'm about

0: sponsored in part by Elizabeth Vestal in celebration of her son's birthday. Reed, you are such a special young man. You turned 13 years old yesterday, and your dad would be so proud of you. I can't wait to see what this year holds for you. Happy birthday, buddy. 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
3: If you had to ask me what's my favorite chapter in the Gospels, I would say Matthew chapter 6, because Jesus packs so much into this chapter. It's almost all red letters. It's him. He teaches the Lord's Prayer. He talks about fasting, going into your inner closet in your heart, you know, and not being a hypocrite, talking about what it means to give to the poor. And then he starts talking about anxiety, fear, worry. And he says, don't be worried. Look at the birds of the air. Look at the flowers in the field. If God takes care of them, how much more will he take care of you? The most used phrase in the Bible is don't be afraid. Jesus even says later in scripture, in this world you will have trouble, but I leave you my peace. So my hope for you as you hear this song is you're reminded by Jesus that everything's going to be all right.

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2: Hey, Melissa, it's Mark and Ross from KLRC. 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
3: Good, how are you?
2: We're good. So I understand that you work at the Hampton Inn in Siloam Springs. Is that right?
3: I do.
2: And what do you do there?
3: Well, I'm in housekeeping and laundry.
2: Oh, yes. Well, good news. We're going to make you guys our office of the week this week.
3: Really? That's awesome.
2: So we've got some Kaya chocolate, some Joy House coffee, and some Chick-fil-A that we'll bring for you. And we'll bring plenty to share so you can share with your team, too, okay?
3: That sounds awesome.
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In peace I will lie down and sleep, for you alone, Lord, will keep me safe. 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

0: Today is Friday, June 5th, sponsored in part by Elizabeth Vestal in celebration of her son's birthday. Reed, you are such a special young man. You turned 13 years old yesterday, and your dad would be so proud of you. I can't wait to see what this year holds for you. Happy birthday, buddy. Love, Mom, Colton, Haley, and Jocelyn. We at KLRC would like to wish Reed a happy birthday and thank Elizabeth for sponsoring this special day.
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3: Let the games begin. June kicks off the summer with a number of vacation Bible schools, including Nicodemus Community Church, Brush Creek Baptist Church, and First Baptist of Huntsville, just to name a few. Also, Jason Crabb is going to be in concert at New Life Church in Siloam Springs on June 6th. Find out more about all the fun things going on in the community on our event calendar.

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0: Today is Friday, June 5th, sponsored in part by Elizabeth Vestal in celebration of her son's birthday. Reed, you are such a special young man. You turned 13 years old yesterday, and your dad would be so proud of you. I can't wait to see what this year holds for you. Happy birthday, buddy. Love, Mom, Colton, Haley, and Jocelyn. We at KLRC would like to wish Reed a happy birthday and thank Elizabeth for sponsoring this special day.
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0: 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And I said, that left me a long time ago. She was like, okay, hold the phone.
1: Yeah.
0: She said, what does that look like? 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

0: Today is Friday, June 5th, sponsored in part by Elizabeth Vestal in celebration of her son's birthday. Reed, you are such a special young man. You turned 13 years old yesterday, and your dad would be so proud of you. I can't wait to see what this year holds for you. Happy birthday, buddy. Love, Mom, Colton, Haley, and Jocelyn. We at KLRC would like to wish Reed a happy birthday and thank Elizabeth for sponsoring this special day.
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1: All right, so we're talking creative day nights. I love this. Ross and his girlfriend are going all in tonight. Asian food buffet night, but they are dressing up to the nines. Like, all in, super over the top dressed up, which I love that. Now, yet another idea for a creative date?
2: One of those ideas for you for an evening or day.
1: Okay.
2: My husband surprised me with a afternoon, kind of date afternoon.
1: Yeah.
2: And we went and got some takeout. And then he said, let's drive up to this little park. And it turned out that it was a walking trail with a waterfall and a little park area.
1: Nice.
2: So we had the best afternoon ever.
1: Yes. Oh, that's so good.
3: Mm-hmm. Thank you for that. Getting out in nature and food, that sounds like
1: the
3: one
1: great
3: of the best combos ever.
1: It's Ross's love languages.
2: It wasn't anything extravagant for the takeout. We went to a grocery store and they made fresh sushi. So we had sushi and some water and walked the trail.
3: Aww.
2: And then sat and had lunch at the waterfall. It was really nice.
3: I really like that, though.
1: I was going to say, and you like sushi, too, right, Ross?
3: Oh, yeah. Big sushi guy.
1: I'm not so sure on the sushi part, but for sure the waterfall part. I'm all in. Thank you.
2: You're welcome. Have a good time.

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2: The place to discover new music that makes a positive difference.
3: If you had to ask me what's my favorite chapter in the Gospels, I would say Matthew chapter 6, because Jesus packs so much into this chapter. It's almost all red letters. It's him. He teaches the Lord's Prayer. He talks about fasting, going into your inner closet in your heart, you know, and not being a hypocrite, talking about what it means to give to the poor. And then he starts talking about anxiety, fear, worry. And he says, don't be worried. Look at the birds of the air. Look at the flowers in the field. If God takes care of them, how much more will he take care of you? The most used phrase in the Bible is don't be afraid. Jesus even says later in scripture, in this world you will have trouble, but I leave you my peace. So my hope for you as you hear this song is you're reminded by Jesus that everything's going to be all right.

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2: All right, British Columbia. It's a place known for breathtaking lakes, some snow-capped mountains.
3: Mm-hmm.
2: It's very beautiful out there.
3: Yeah.
2: But now, it's also known for a man named Dwayne.
3: Okay.
2: Dwayne, he was just a normal man living in British Columbia. And he had a more than interesting encounter when he was driving on one of the busy highways. He noticed that right beside one of those pretty big highway dividers, there was a moose who just jumped over it pretty easy. But the moose, it had a baby moose by its side who wasn't able to make that big jump. It was stranded on the opposite side on a busy highway. So when Dwayne saw that the mother moose had no plans on trying to pass the busy highway again to save its child, he knew that somebody had to step in and help this moose.
3: Because those things are huge, too.
2: Uh-huh.
3: Okay.
2: But this baby was a little bit smaller.
3: Sure.
2: So he realized, I got to help this moose on this busy highway before somebody hits this hopeless moose. So Dwayne pulled his car over. And he hung out beside the baby moose for a minute, just hanging out like, hey, I'm nice.
3: My name's Dwayne. I see your mom over here.
2: And he just wanted to show the baby moose that he was a good guy. And people were recording this.
3: Okay.
2: And the video just went viral.
3: Oh, I bet.
2: As soon as Dwayne proved, hey, I'm a good guy and I just want to help you out, he picked the moose up over his shoulders and gently set it down on the other side of the highway barrier to reunite it with its mother.
3: This feels like a movie scene, right? He's like walking out of the fog, wearing some flannel shirt, carrying a moose on his shoulders.
2: That's so awesome.
3: Dwayne.
2: I love it. And I mean, I kind of feel like that moose sometimes, though. Kind of just hopeless and trapped on a busy highway, maybe spiritual highway. And then there's that unexpected moment of God coming in and not just pointing the way saying, oh, just jump over that barrier, but carrying me all the way there.
3: That's really good.
2: Mm-hmm.
3: I love that. That is our positive difference. Story of the day.

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0: Dad, I know there's a note here about you wanted to share something about what Jordan's been teaching you lately. What was that?
1: 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I'm going to get a little emotional here. 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
0: wow.
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0: Yeah. 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

0: 90.9 KLRC. That's Jamie McDonald with Aunt No Way. My name is Ross. Mark and Becky are out this morning. And before we get into three things that we need to know this morning, I just wanted to start the morning off with prayer. It's just, there's a lot of heaviness. There's just a lot of heaviness. You know, I've been talking to somebody, a friend who is just going through it, even this morning. So just prayers for that real quick. If you would join me. Dear God, we are just so thankful that you're a God who gives every good and every gracious gift. We know that it comes from above. Even life, living this morning is truly a gift. And we just pray, Lord, that you remind us of that. You remind us, Lord, that you have a plan, and a plan that has no harm in it, but a plan that's filled with good and graciousness and love. We're so thankful for all that you do, Lord. Even when we cannot see your grace and your love, we know it's there. In your name we pray, amen. All right, three things that you need to know this morning. Walmart Associates Week, it actually wraps up today with the Associates Celebration at Bud Walton Arena beginning at 7 a.m. this morning. So traffic might be a little crazy. And after a week of events across NWA, Walmart and Sam's Club associates from around the world will gather for business updates, entertainment, and surprise celebrity performances. And we know that the airport's going to be pretty busy this weekend, too. Also at XNA, speaking of the airport, expansion plans continue as terminal modernization nears completion. Airport officials are designing a second parking garage, and they're planning a new west concourse with 5 to 7 gates to accommodate the region's growth. XNA now serves more than 2 million passengers each year, and groundbreaking on the news concourse could happen before year's end. And the last thing you need to know, country superstar Garth Brooks is reportedly considering selling his music category. According to reports, Brooks could seek as much as $2 billion in a deal that would rank among the largest catalog sales ever by an individual artist. Man, that is a lot of money and lots of good songs, I'm sure. Also, we've got our forecast coming up.
1: Today is Friday, June 5th, sponsored in part by Elizabeth Vestal in celebration of her son's birthday. Reed, you are such a special young man. You turned 13 years old yesterday, and your dad would be so proud of you. I can't wait to see what this year holds for you. Happy birthday, buddy. Love, Mom, Colton, Haley, and Jocelyn. We at KLRC would like to wish Reed a happy birthday and thank Elizabeth for sponsoring this special day.
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3: Isolated thunderstorms are possible this afternoon, especially in the higher terrain areas of the Ozarks. We're going with a 30% chance for rain with highs in the middle to upper 80s. Overnight lows will be in the upper 60s. Now, Saturday, we do have on and off chances for showers and storms, but it's Sunday that's looking like a washout. 90% chance of rain for the second half of the weekend with highs remaining steady in the 80s. For KNWA, Fox 24, I'm meteorologist Josh Ruggard. That's the forecast from your KNWA Weather Authority team. I'm Josh Ruggard on 90.9 KLRC.
0: And right now in Bentonville, it's 70 degrees. My bad. Rogers, 70 degrees. And also in Siloam, 70 degrees this morning.
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0: 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That's Zach Williams and Wait For Me. Good morning. It's just me here in the studio today. We're taking a look at weather, and right now in Lowell, it's 65 degrees. And as far as traffic goes this morning, everything is moving right along with no accidents to report.
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2: Hey, Melissa, it's Mark and Ross from KLRC. How are you?
3: Good, how are you?
2: We're good. So I understand that you work at the Hampton Inn in Siloam Springs. Is that right?
3: I do.
2: And what do you do there?
3: Well, I'm in housekeeping and laundry.
2: Oh, yes. Well, good news. We're going to make you guys our office of the week this week.
3: Really? That's awesome.
2: So we've got some Kaya chocolate, some Joy House coffee, and some Chick-fil-A that we'll bring for you, and we'll bring plenty to share so you can share with your team too, okay?
3: That sounds awesome.
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90.9 KLRC. That's House Fires with I Thank God. All right. What would you do if somebody went up to you and said, hey, there's 9 million people where I live and I don't have a single friend here? Well, that's exactly what happened to Chris, and what he did was pretty amazing. It's all in our positive difference story coming up.

0: 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That's the new one by Tommy Prophet and Mara Justine with Blessed Assurance.
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0: All right, so there's this guy named Chris, and he's a street photographer. He was doing some work out near London, and one of his things is he would go and he would find people that he knew had a story, and he would do a quick session with them. But Chris's photography is a little bit different because he would always start his photography sessions out with just getting to know the people. He would usually record a little interview too. And this is so cool because one of his interviews in London, it was with a guy named James. And James has been going through a rough patch recently. Chris actually recorded this interview and he shared it online.
3: Excuse me, sir. Sorry to bother you.
4: What?
3: I'm a photographer. I'm a portrait photographer. I just thought that you had like a really cool look. I was just going to show you what I do. What's your name?
4: I'm using my middle name, which is James. I regard myself, Chris, as the greatest failure that ever walked the planet Earth. I didn't achieve the very basics. I'm the could-have-been man. I call myself the could-have-been man. I just bought a neckerchief.
3: You want to put on your neckerchief?
4: When I was quite young, I didn't need any friends. I'm chasing girls. And of course, it never dawned on me I'd get to this age. I should have a profession. I should have money. I should have my own place. And I know in my heart I could have been top in certain things. And I wrote two plays, which I'm very proud of. And they've been sitting there for 20 years. There was another kid that after school, I went to his house and his mother was all over him, right? Mm-hmm. And I can even feel this very day, that feeling, I wish she was my mother. That was the real, genuine mother loving the son. There's 9 million people in London, and I don't have a single friend. And I'm not saying that like I'm crying. That is the reality.
3: And you've been very friendly and gracious to me and kind, and I appreciate that, James. That says a lot about your character.
4: But there are times when you do feel low, you know. Chris, I mean, These people are wondering, who is this famous guy?
0: You can just tell there at the end that his smile was ear to ear when somebody wanted to take time to take a picture of him. But it wasn't just one person who saw James that day. The internet understood James's heart and it began pouring out words of love towards him. The original video, get this, has over 10,000 comments all supporting James and letting him know that he does have value. And somebody even said online, James, you are a wonderful and a remarkable human. You are not a failure. You are who God says you are, and it is never too late to pick up the pieces. You have a voice, and you have a story, and you can reach people around the world. That is a beautiful way to sum up our positive difference story of the day.

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0: 90.9 KLRC. That's Casting Crowns and Just Beheld. My name is Ross, and I'm taking a look at the weather. And right now in Fayetteville, we're at 70 degrees. And there's that big event at Bud Walton Arena this morning that's going to be starting at 7 a.m. So traffic's going to be just not great this morning. I'm already looking at a pretty big slowdown on I-49 southbound at exit 62. Watch out for that this morning.
1: Let's be honest. 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
1: 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For Family Life Blended, I'm Ron Deal.
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3: Here's our Friday vibe. 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
0: All right, so on Fridays, we do a little gratitude game where we name five things that we're grateful for that happened over the week. We find that it's a really good practice, and we just want to say thank you, Lord, for this great week. Mark's not here, but I think he sent in a shout-out.
4: So today, I am especially thankful for you, Ross, because you're working. So Becky can have one more day of vacation, and I get to sleep in this morning and spend the day with my bride, having a little early birthday celebration heading into the weekend. And man, turning 51, thinking a lot about the gift of life, and especially thankful for another year. I'm getting to spend it here in our Northwest Arkansas community with the KLRC family.
0: All right, Mark, that one's pretty good. I'm not going to be able to beat you, but it was really fun this week, starting it off by doing a little meal prepping with me, my girlfriend, my grandparents were there too, because we did it at my grandparents' house. And it was just a lot of fun, just getting to hang out there, cook some good meals together. I think Becky also sent a shout out in for one of her gratitudes.
5: I am grateful for staycations that allow me to get caught up on laundry.
1: Same here.
5: And to just be present in our home.
0: All right, Becky, that's a good one too. I'll put one more in. This weather has been one of my favorite weather weeks. Playing some disc golf yesterday was really fun. The chill outside, the wind was really amazing. And then I think it was like Monday when it reached 90 degrees. I just sat outside pretty much all day. And my shoulders were a little red and my neck afterwards because it was pretty hot. But man, the weather is just so nice. This has been one of my favorite weather weeks. I think Becky's son actually sent a shout out in too. You want to wrap us up?
6: I am grateful for the earth and God that made the creator and the savior, and that he made everybody, and you, and especially that KLRC was a thing. Amen.
0: That's pretty wise for a kiddo. Well, that is our Friday Five. Five things that we were just thanking the Lord for this week. I hope that you can find five things as well.
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90.9 KLRC, that's Blessing Offer and Lift Me Up. By the way, after this next song, we've got a little news, a little traffic update, and a little weather all coming up.

0: 90.9 KLRC, that's Dolly Parton and Zach Williams with There Was Jesus. My name is Ross, Mark, and Becky. They're out this morning on a little staycation. As far as traffic goes, there's that big event at Bud Walton Arena this morning that actually starts now at 7 a.m. And I-49 southbound at exit 62 there in Fayetteville, huge slowdown. You can pretty much just expect that pretty much all of Fayetteville is going to be a little slow this morning. And speaking of that, Walmart Associates Week, that wraps up today with the Associates Celebration at Bud Walton Arena. After a week of all these crazy events across Northwest Arkansas, I think they had fireworks last night. The associates from around the world will gather for business updates, entertainment, and surprise celebrity performances. And the airport this weekend is going to be slam-packed. And speaking of the airport at XNA, the expansion plans continue as the terminal modernization nears completion with airport officials. They're designing a second parking garage, and they're planning a west concourse with 5 to 7 gates to accommodate the region's growth. The airport now serves more than 2 million passengers each year. And groundbreaking on the new concourse would happen before the year's end. So this is all moving super fast. And this is just crazy. I don't even know what to make of this as a Garth Brooks fan. The Garth Brooks superstar, country star, is reportedly considering selling his music catalog. According to reports, Brooks could seek as much as $2 billion in a deal. He would be set for life. Like, that is so crazy. Set for multiple lives. but those are three things that you need to know this morning. And a little forecast update that's coming up next.
1: 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Reed, you are such a special young man. You turned 13 years old yesterday, and your dad would be so proud of you. I can't wait to see what this year holds for you. Happy birthday, buddy. Love, Mom, Colton, Haley, and Jocelyn. We at KLRC would like to wish Reed a happy birthday and thank Elizabeth for sponsoring this special day.
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3: Isolated thunderstorms are possible this afternoon, especially in the higher terrain areas of the Ozarks. We're going with a 30% chance for rain with highs in the middle to upper 80s. Overnight lows will be in the upper 60s. Now, Saturday, we do have on and off chances for showers and storms, but it's Sunday that's looking like a washout. 90% chance of rain for the second half of the weekend with highs remaining steady in the 80s. For Kane Debane, Fox 24, I'm meteorologist Josh Rugger.
0: And in Bentonville, we're at 71 degrees. At Rogers, 71. And in Lowell, we're at 70 this morning. 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

90.9 KLRC. That's Austin French with God is Good. By the way, after this next song, I'm going to give you the cue to call in. What that's going to do is it's going to put you in to the drawing for Faith and Family Night, that suite where Dad gets to throw the first pitch, hang out with Caleb and John. All of it's after this next song.

0: 90.9 KLRC. That's Little Lauren Daigle with You Say. Good morning. My name is Ross. Mark and Becky are out this morning, so it's just me in the studio with my cinnamon roll latte. Please don't ask me what a cinnamon roll latte is. By the way, right now, we're doing a big giveaway for Faith and Family Night on Father's Day. So you get to hang out with your favorite KLRC artists. Caleb and John are coming in this year, and you get to bring up to 9 of your friends. I'm trying to do like the game show voice, and Dad even gets to throw the first pitch. You better work on that throw. So we're going to put you into the drawing. Let's do caller number five. It's June 5th. Let's do caller number five.
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0: 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Good morning. So we're doing a little giveaway for our Faith and Family Night for the Father's Day weekend celebration. Hanging out with Caleb and John, bringing up to nine of your friends. Dad gets to throw the first pitch. I think we have somebody on the line for it. Is this caller number five?
1: Oh, this is Megan.
0: Megan, you're in the drawing for yes. Faith and Family Night.
1: Oh, my gosh, yes. I tried to call yesterday, and I wasn't able to.
0: Well, thanks. You made it today. You're caller number five.
1: Yes, thank you so much.
0: Of course. Megan, what's one thing that you appreciate about a dad who's in your life?
1: Always being there for me. Always showing up. Always.
0: Man, that's really good.
1: Yes. I love my dad. Love my papa. Love my uncles, brothers.
0: Really awesome. We're going to put you in the drawing for Faith and Family Night. Hopefully he gets to throw the first pitch.
1: Yes. Thank you so much, Ross.
2: Real people. 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

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Good morning. I've got a question. What would you do if somebody told you face to face, there are 9 million people in the city where I live, and I do not have a single friend? Well, the way Chris, a photographer, handled it out in London, it was pretty amazing. All in our positive difference story coming up.

0: 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Good morning. That's Consumed by Fire with Higher Places. By the way, there's that big event at Bud Walton Arena this morning that started about 30 minutes ago. So traffic in the Fayetteville area is pretty bad this morning, especially on North Razorback Road. There's a pretty big slowdown there.
1: Ready for some good news?
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1: Here's your positive difference story of the day.
0: All right, so there's this guy named Chris, and he's a street photographer. He was doing some work out near London, and one of his things is he would go and he would find people that he knew had a story, and he would do a quick session with them. But Chris's photography is a little bit different, because he would always start his photography sessions out with just getting to know the people. He would usually record a little interview too. And this is so cool because one of his interviews in London, it was with a guy named James. And James has been going through a rough patch recently. Chris actually recorded this interview and he shared it online.
3: Excuse me, sir. Sorry to bother you.
4: What?
3: I'm a photographer. I'm a portrait photographer. I just thought that you had like a really cool look. I was just going to show you what I do. What's your name?
4: I'm using my middle name, which is James. I regard myself, Chris, as the greatest failure that ever walked the planet Earth. I didn't achieve the very basics. I'm the could have been man. I call myself the could have been man. I just bought a neckerchief.
3: You want to put on your neckerchief?
4: When I was quite young, I didn't need any friends. I'm chasing girls. And of course, it never dawned on me I'd get to this age. I should have a profession. I should have money. I should have my own place. And I know in my heart I could have been taught in certain things. And I wrote two plays, which I'm very proud of. And they've been sitting there for 20 years. There was another kid that after school, I went to his house and his mother was all over him, right? Mm-hmm. And I can even feel this very day, that feeling, I wish she was my mother. That was the real, genuine mother loving the son. There's 9 million people in London, and I don't have a single friend. And I'm not saying that like I'm crying. That is the reality.
3: And you've been very friendly and gracious to me and kind, and I appreciate that, James. That says a lot about your character.
4: But there are times when you do feel low, you know. Chris, I mean, these people are wondering, who is this famous guy?
0: You can just tell there at the end that his smile was ear to ear when somebody wanted to take time to take a picture of him. But it wasn't just one person who saw James that day. The internet understood James's heart and it began pouring out words of love towards him. The original video, get this, has over 10,000 comments, all supporting James and letting him know that he does have value. And somebody even said online, James, you are a wonderful and a remarkable human. You are not a failure. You are who God says you are, and it is never too late to pick up the pieces. You have a voice, and you have a story, and you can reach people around the world. That is a beautiful way to sum up our positive difference story of the day.

0: Man.
1: Hey.
0: So sad in here when it's just me. Just me and my cinnamon roll latte. Like I said earlier, please do not ask me what a cinnamon roll latte is. I don't know what I'm drinking. but here's birthdays for June 5th today. And we have some for tomorrow, too. Adam and Luke Dorsey. We got some twins who are turning 10 out in Siloam today. Theo Barnett turning 5 in Bella Vista. Summer Brandon has a birthday in Gravett today. Caitlin Fridas turning 28 in Fayetteville. Barbara Gibson turning 71 in Hinesville. Happy birthday. Kinley Young turning 13 in Farmington. Adeline Victor also has a birthday, turning 7 in Stillwell. And Kenneth, last birthday for today, turning 9 in Elkins. Now, for tomorrow, a little Saturday, June 6th birthday, Aspen Randolph, first birthday tomorrow in Garfield. Happy first birthday. Haley Osborne has a birthday in Siloam tomorrow, too. And Rachel Brunkhart, turning 30 in Summers. Audrey Howard, turning 11 in Springdale. And last but certainly not least, happy birthday to Chris Clayton, turning 56 in Centerton. Now to pick a winner, Theo, you're the winner of our Marketplace Grill birthday bash. Happy birthday.
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0: All right, so we got a little family fun calendar. Usually Becky does this, but, you know, it's just me here today. So I'm going to be your family fun calendar coordinator. The first thing is First Friday. 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And also this weekend, tomorrow morning, it's our first KLRC Summer of Service project. 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Jason Crabb, he's bringing his Worship Nights tour to New Life Church in Siloam Springs this Saturday. 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And even though this isn't the weekend, we thought we would just bring it up because it sounds pretty cool. The Work Matters Forum returns Tuesday at 8:30 a.m. at Onyx Coffee Lab in Rogers. That brings together Northwest Arkansas professionals to discuss faith and work. 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

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Good morning. My name is Ross, and we got a news update coming up and a traffic update after this song.

0: 90.9 KLRC. That's Elevation Worship with Graves into Gardens. My name is Ross, and here's three things that you need to know this morning. Well, first of all, I am taking a look at the traffic map, and it looks like everything's moving pretty smoothly with no accidents to report. It's going to be a little bit more busy in the Fayetteville area this morning because that Bud Walton Arena concert actually started about an hour ago, so watch out for that. And speaking of that, Walmart Associates Week, that wraps up today with the Associates Celebration there at Bud Walton Arena. That began, like I said, about an hour ago. After a week of events across NWA, Walmart and Sam's Club associates from around the world will gather for business updates, entertainment, and surprise celebrity performances. I am sure that the airport, too, is going to be packed this weekend. And speaking of the airport, at XNA, expansion plans continue as terminal modernization nears completion. Airport officials are designing a second parking garage, and they're planning a new West Concourse with 5 to 7 gates to accommodate the region's growth. XNA also serves more than 2 million passengers every year. And groundbreaking on the new concourse, it would really be helpful. And they're saying that this could happen before the year ends. And that's just crazy. A whole new concourse, like little airport kind of. And Garth Brooks, he, if, in case you don't know him, country superstar, he's reportedly considering selling his music catalog. So this is according to reports. Brooks could seek as much as $2 billion in a deal that would rank among the largest catalog sales ever by an individual artist, which is just blowing my mind. All right, that was three things that you needed to know this morning. Your forecast is next.
1: 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Reed, you are such a special young man. You turned 13 years old yesterday, and your dad would be so proud of you. I can't wait to see what this year holds for you. Happy birthday, buddy. Love, Mom, Colton, Haley, and Jocelyn. We at KLRC would like to wish Reed a happy birthday and thank Elizabeth for sponsoring this special day.
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3: Isolated thunderstorms are possible this afternoon, especially in the higher terrain areas of the Ozarks. We're going with a 30% chance for rain with highs in the middle to upper 80s. Overnight lows will be in the upper 60s. Now, Saturday, we do have on and off chances for showers and storms, but it's Sunday that's looking like a washout. 90% chance of rain for the second half of the weekend with highs remaining steady in the 80s. For Kane Devane, Fox 24, I'm meteorologist Josh Rugger.
0: Thank you, Josh. 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By the way, you're, my bad. The weather in Gentry right now is 72. In Tawny Town, it's also 72. And in Bentonville, we're at 71 this morning.
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0: right. We got a little plugged-in movie review. So this one is coming with a little bit of a warning. This is the Backrooms movie. I'm sure that you've heard somebody mention it. It's kind of going viral right now. So I thought I'd cover it, kind of give some warnings about the movie, kind of its origins as well. If your kids or teens have been talking about the new horror movie Backrooms, parents, there's a lot to know. And it's probably not the most family-friendly film. So the movie is based on the popular internet horror phenomenon about endless, unsettling hallways and mysterious creatures lurking in the shadows. While the concept itself has attracted a lot of the younger audience online, Plugged In notes that the film adaptation is firmly aimed at adults, pretty much only. So the movie carries an R rating and contains frequent strong profanity. It also features violence, frightening creatures, disturbing images, and themes involving mental illness. So there's a lot going on here. According to Plugged In, much of the movie's appeal comes from its creepy atmosphere and suspense rather than just straight up graphic gore or anything like that. However, the content concerns are significant enough that parents should be aware that this isn't simply a spooky adventure movie. There's a lot to this. So while younger viewers may recognize the Backrooms, this movie is a little bit different and a good bit darker. If you've got kids asking to see it because they've heard about it online, this is one you might want to do a little bit more research on, according to Plugged In, instead of just, all right, let's load up. So thank you so much for the warning, Plugged In.
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0: perfectly. 90.9 KLRC. That's Perfectly by Micah Tyler. My name is Ross. Mark and Becky are out this morning on a little staycation, but I'm taking a look at the traffic map, and it looks like there's no accidents that have been reported across the area. And right now at Tawny Town, we're at 72 degrees.
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3: If you had to ask me what's my favorite chapter in the Gospels, I would say Matthew chapter 6, because Jesus packs so much into this chapter. It's almost all red letters. It's him. He teaches the Lord's Prayer. He talks about fasting, going into your inner closet in your heart, you know, and not being a hypocrite, talking about what it means to give to the poor. And then he starts talking about anxiety, fear, worry. And he says, don't be worried. Look at the birds of the air. Look at the flowers in the field. If God takes care of them, how much more will he take care of you? The most used phrase in the Bible is don't be afraid. Jesus even says later in scripture, in this world you will have trouble, but I leave you my peace. So my hope for you as you hear this song is you're reminded by Jesus that everything's going to be all right.

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2: All right, so there's this guy named Chris, and he's a street photographer. He was doing some work out near London, and one of his things is he would go and he would find people that he knew had a story, and he would do a quick session with them. But Chris's photography is a little bit different because he would always start his photography sessions out with just getting to know the people. He would usually record a little interview too. And this is so cool because one of his interviews in London, it was with a guy named James. And James has been going through a rough patch recently. Chris actually recorded this interview and he shared it online.
3: Excuse me, sir. Sorry to bother you.
4: What?
3: I'm a photographer. I'm a portrait photographer. I just thought that you had like a really cool look. I was just going to show you what I do. What's your name?
4: I'm using my middle name, which is James. I regard myself, Chris, as the greatest failure that ever walked the planet Earth. I didn't achieve the very basics. I'm the could-have-been man. I call myself the could-have-been man. I just bought a neckerchief.
3: You want to put on your neckerchief?
4: When I was quite young, I didn't need any friends. I'm chasing girls. And of course, it never dawned on me I'd get to this age. I should have a profession. I should have money. I should have my own place. And I know in my heart I could have been taught in certain things. And I wrote two plays, which I'm very proud of. And they've been sitting there for 20 years. There was another kid that after school, I went to his house and his mother was all over him, right? Mm-hmm. And I can even feel this very day, that feeling, I wish she was my mother. That was the real, genuine mother loving the son. There's 9 million people in London, and I don't have a single friend. And I'm not saying that like I'm crying. That is the reality.
3: And you've been very friendly and gracious to me and kind, and I appreciate that, James. That says a lot about your character.
4: But there are times when you do feel low, you know? Chris, I mean, these people are wondering, who is this famous guy?
2: You can just tell there at the end that his smile was ear to ear when somebody wanted to take time to take a picture of him. But it wasn't just one person who saw James that day. The internet understood James's heart and it began pouring out words of love towards him. The original video, get this, has over 10,000 comments, all supporting James and letting him know that he does have value. And somebody even said online, James, you are a wonderful and a remarkable human. You are not a failure. You are who God says you are, and it is never too late to pick up the pieces. You have a voice, and you have a story, and you can reach people around the world. That is a beautiful way to sum up our positive difference story of the day.

0: 90.9 KLRC. That's Matt Maher with Gonna Be All Right. My name is Ross, and you can expect a warm and mostly sunny day with afternoon highs near 90 degrees, along with a slight chance of a pop-up shower or thunderstorm later in the day. By the way, too, I'm looking at the traffic map, and it looks like everything's moving pretty smoothly right now with no accidents to report.
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3: We were just chatting, a group of women, and some of them were younger and some were older. And one said, "When do you get rid of this feeling that you're always messing it up, you know, or you're having to prove something?" And I said, "That left me a long time ago." She was like, "Okay, hold the phone."
4: Yeah.
3: She said, "What does that look like? What does that feel like?" And that came with a season, that came with brain development, that came with years of learning, that came with making tons of mistakes and growing through those. And being able to say, like we said in our last episode as we were talking, that it's okay. You're not going to get this all perfectly right, and you're not supposed to. It comes with time.
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0: Today is Friday, June 5th, sponsored in part by Elizabeth Vestal in celebration of her son's birthday. Reed, you are such a special young man. You turned 13 years old yesterday, and your dad would be so proud of you. I can't wait to see what this year holds for you. Happy birthday, buddy. Love, Mom, Colton, Haley, and Jocelyn. We at KLRC would like to wish Reed a happy birthday and thank Elizabeth for sponsoring this special day.
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90.9 KLRC. Good morning. My name is Ross. Mark and Becky are off today. They're on a little staycation, but I'm so thankful to be a part of your Friday morning. By the way, here's a new

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90.9 KLRC. That's Phil Wickham with The King Is In The Room. 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

90.9 KLRC. That's Jamie McDonald and Aunt No Way. My name is Ross, and I hope that you're having a great time here on The Positive Difference. It's just me this morning in the KLRC studio. Mark and Becky left me. It's just me and my cinnamon roll latte.

And this is my first time having a cinnamon roll latte, so I don't even know what I'm drinking. There's just a lot of change going on right now. So I think on Monday, we're officially all going to be back here together. I could be wrong. Somebody might sneak out last minute, but that's the hope. I got a few more songs with you until I'm headed out and Andrea's taken over. So here's Trust in God by Elevation.

90.9 KLRC. Good morning. My name is Ross. I enjoyed spending time with you here on The Positive Difference this morning. Andrea's taken over, but I'm going to leave you with a good one. This is We Are Messengers with Faith, Hope.

0: Today is Friday, June 5th, sponsored in part by Elizabeth Vestal in celebration of her son's birthday. Reed, you are such a special young man. You turned 13 years old yesterday, and your dad would be so proud of you. I can't wait to see what this year holds for you. Happy birthday, buddy. Love, Mom, Colton, Haley, and Jocelyn. We at KLRC would like to wish Reed a happy birthday and thank Elizabeth for sponsoring this special day.
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My name is Andrea, and thanks for taking time listening to The Positive Difference While You Work. Let's keep it going with Zach Williams.

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90.9 KLRC. Before I came in, I took a walk in the neighborhood, and man, it was beautiful outside. Saw a couple of my neighbors working on things in their yards, and it was like, rightfully so, because now's the time, especially with rain chances, some later today, and then some more rain chances on and off throughout the weekend. So again, I feel like I've said this the last several days, it's a good time to have the radar on hand before you go out and do something, because there could be a pop-up shower right near you.

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2: Hey, Melissa, it's Mark and Ross from KLRC. How are you?
3: Good. How are you?
2: We're good. So I understand that you work at the Hampton Inn in Siloam Springs. Is that right?
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2: And what do you do there?
3: Well, I'm in housekeeping and laundry.
2: Oh, yes. Well, good news. We're going to make you guys our office of the week this week.
3: Really? 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
2: So we've got some Kaya chocolate, some Joy House coffee, and some Chick-fil-A that we'll bring for you, and we'll bring plenty to share so you can share with your team too, okay?
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One more chance to enter to win that luxury suite at Arvis Ballpark for Faith and Family Night on Father's Day weekend. 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

0: Today is Friday, June 5th, sponsored in part by Elizabeth Vestal in celebration of her son's birthday. Reed, you are such a special young man. You turned 13 years old yesterday, and your dad would be so proud of you. I can't wait to see what this year holds for you. Happy birthday, buddy. Love, Mom, Colton, Haley, and Jocelyn. We at KLRC would like to wish Reed a happy birthday and thank Elizabeth for sponsoring this special day.
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0: 90.9 KLRC. You know, sometimes I forget to factor in time to the equation of healing, of getting better, of improving. So a couple weeks ago, I was down at the Buffalo River and I got blisters from my paddle from kayaking. Oh my word, my thumbs, parts of my hands that I don't normally use. I just got these gnarly bubble blisters that were no fun after the float was done. And it hurt. You know, you still have to use your hands in day-to-day life. But over time, that hurt became duller. And then more time passed and the blisters began to kind of scab. And now I look at my thumb where the worst blister was and it's just like a little mark. That's all it is. And it was a good reminder for me that, you know, we do the work and we think instant results. And there are some things that we do and there is instant results. But the fact that God gave us time to be disciplined, to wait, to have patience. It was a good reminder for me that, okay, whenever I am doing the new workout or I am getting this chore done, that we are in it for the long haul and that time is something to factor in.
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3: If you had to ask me what's my favorite chapter in the Gospels, I would say Matthew chapter 6, because Jesus packs so much into this chapter. It's almost all red letters. It's him. He teaches the Lord's Prayer. He talks about fasting, going into your inner closet, in your heart, you know, and not being a hypocrite, talking about what it means to give to the poor. And then he starts talking about anxiety, fear, worry. And he says, don't be worried. Look at the birds of the air. Look at the flowers in the field. If God takes care of them, how much more will he take care of you? The most used phrase in the Bible is don't be afraid. Jesus even says later in scripture, in this world you will have trouble, but I leave you my peace. So my hope for you as you hear this song is you're reminded by Jesus that everything's going to be all right.

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1: 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Also, Jason Crabb is going to be in concert at New Life Church in Siloam Springs on June 6th. 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

90.9 KLRC. You know, it really is amazing that hope is shared through these songs. And we love that God has given us the opportunity here at KLRC over many years to turn up the hope a little bit more, a little bit more. And recently, praise God, we were able to get a signal that will reach a potential new 250,000 neighbors with hope in Jesus. And so next Thursday, we're going to have a day focusing on turning up the hope. And we would love for you to join us in prayer.

prayer as we get ready for this one day fundraiser. What we've been praying specifically as a team is that God would provide 400 people giving $250. Think of that, 250,000 people, representative of that. If we hit that goal, that's $100,000, and that will fund the equipment costs for this new signal. So if you would love to learn more about that signal or about next Thursday, you can go to klrc.com.

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When the live version of this next song first came out, I think it was played on repeat in our household because my husband loved it so much. So fun that there's now a radio version of it. It's Chandler Moore, God, I'm Just Grateful.

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90.9 KLRC. Well, the weather today, I just feel like if clouds could talk, that they would be having conversations right now saying, you know what, right here sounds like a good spot to rain. I'm just going to rain right here. And that's what they do. Because it really is a day where you'll want a radar on hand before you go outdoors, because rain is here or there, but may not be everywhere all at the same time, with those slight chances for some and more chances for others. Highs are going to be in the 80s today, and rain chances continuing on and off in the weekend.

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Tomorrow, we're going to be with Sleep in Heavenly Peace at a community bed build at the Rogers Activity Center starting at 9 a.m. tomorrow. It is not too late to sign up. And if you would love to sign up, we actually have a way to sign up through Sleep in Heavenly Peace over on the event calendar at klrc.com. 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You don't need experience in building anything. They will train you. It really is such a fun time. And with that in mind, with the weather, if there's chances of rain and things like that, they will actually communicate what the game plan is if they need to shift anything because of the weather. So if you'd love to be there tomorrow, we'd love to have you and see you there. 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

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Ooh, this is a day where my brain is running. It just feels like it is on all sorts of cylinders and I am struggling to stay focused. And one thing that I have learned that whenever I am struggling to stay focused is I need to stop and I need to pray. That's where I need to put all my focus, all my energy into is prayer. To just take a deep breath and breathe. And so if you need to take a deep breath as well, let this next song be your deep breath song. It's Don't Fight Alone by John Reddick.

0: Today is Friday, June 5th, sponsored by Luke and Morgan DuMond of Cassville, Missouri. On this date in 2010, we were exchanging our wedding vows. 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Congratulations, Luke and Morgan DuMond, on your anniversary, and thank you for sharing your joy by sponsoring your special day on KLRC.
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90.9 KLRC. It's good to be hanging out with you on your Friday afternoon. My name is Andrea. Thanks for taking time out of your day to listen in. This is Peter Burton. Where would I be?

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90.9 KLRC. You know, sometimes I forget to factor in time to the equation of healing, of getting better, of improving. So a couple weeks ago, I was down at the Buffalo River and I got blisters from my paddle from kayaking. Oh my word, my thumbs, parts of my hands that I don't normally use. I just got these gnarly bubble blisters that were no fun after the float was done. And it hurt. You know, you still have to use your hands in day-to-day life. But over time, that hurt became duller. And then more time passed and the blisters began to kind of scab. And now I look at my thumb where the worst blister was and it's just like a little mark. That's all it is. And it was a good reminder for me that, you know, we do the work and we think instant results. And there are some things that we do and there is instant results. But the fact that God gave us time to be disciplined, to wait, to have patience. It was a good reminder for me that, okay, whenever I am doing the new workout or I am getting this chore done, that we are in it for the long haul and that time is something to factor in.

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90.9 KLRC. If you've heard this song before by Matthew West, you'll hear him reference the book of Romans and how it's made for people just like him, just like me, just like you. And I love this reference because I once had a friend explain to me that the book of Romans, the first handful of chapters, they don't feel so good. They make you feel actually rather icky. And then there becomes a little bit of a turning point. And then there comes full on hope for people like Matthew West, like me, like you. And I just love it. It's a great reminder for me that if I could set aside some time this weekend, it's a good book to reread again. It's Matthew West and good.

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1: 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Man, some days there are days where it just feels like all things are against you and it is a battle. And if you're having one of those days, one, I want you to know that you are not alone. And two, we would love to join you in prayer. So if there's something that we can be praying for you, head on over to our prayer wall at klrc.com/prayer and let us know how we can be praying.

90.9 KLRC. It's Josiah Queen and Demons. And also, Afternoons is coming into the studio next on The Positive Difference. Oh.

0: Today is Friday, June 5th, sponsored by Luke and Morgan DuMond of Cassville, Missouri. On this date in 2010, we were exchanging our wedding vows. 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Congratulations, Luke and Morgan DuMond, on your anniversary, and thank you for sharing your joy by sponsoring your special day on KLRC.
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4: If you had to ask me what's my favorite chapter in the Gospels, I would say Matthew chapter 6, because Jesus packs so much into this chapter. It's almost all red letters. It's him. He teaches the Lord's Prayer. He talks about fasting, going into your inner closet in your heart, you know, and not being a hypocrite, talking about what it means to give to the poor. And then he starts talking about anxiety, fear, worry. And he says, don't be worried. Look at the birds of the air. Look at the flowers in the field. If God takes care of them, how much more will he take care of you? The most used phrase in the Bible is don't be afraid. Jesus even says later in scripture, in this world you will have trouble, but I leave you my peace. So my hope for you as you hear this song is you're reminded by Jesus that everything's going to be all right.

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1: So all this week, we've been giving you opportunities to win a luxury suite at Arvest Ballpark for Faith and Family Night, which is coming up on Father's Day weekend.
0: That's right.
1: And your next opportunity is coming up right around 4:10 this afternoon.
0: Mm-hmm. Yes, you will be able to get into that drawing to bring up to 9 guests to enjoy that pre-game concert with KLRC artists Caleb and John. Fireworks after the game as well. And of course, that's sweet. And all you have to do is be prepared to tell us about a big league dad in your life. Now, that can be your dad. It can be a grandpa, a dad figure in your life, whoever it is. Get ready to call us around 4:10 this afternoon to tell us all about him.

0: 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We are Kara and Robert.
1: Well, it's Friday, which means it's time to do this.
2: Applause, please.
1: Yay! That's right, Robert. Today, the applause is going out to a very special group of heroes.
0: Okay.
1: Who have officially clocked in for the season. I'm calling them the Popsicle Patrol.
0: That's so cute.
1: I know. Isn't that the best name ever? They need t-shirts. These are the grandparents who have stepped right into the gap now that school is out, okay?
0: Yes.
1: They're currently navigating splash pads, sticky PB&J fingers, mm-hmm. and the phrase, I'm bored on a 24-hour loop.
0: Wow. Way to go.
1: And they're doing it with that special kind of grace and patience that you know only a grandparent has.
0: That's true. Mm-hmm.
1: And maybe the grandparent right now is remembering exactly which snack their grandkid is obsessed with this week. Or they're sitting through that same cartoon episode for the 14th time.
0: Oh, you gotta sit through the cartoons.
1: Without complaint. Yes, yeah. So nice mm-hmm. of you. They're showing up every single day with a popsicle and a willing heart. So if you are that grandparent who is currently on duty so mom and dad can work, this applause is for
0: Way
1: you.
0: To go.
1: If you're a parent who's genuinely would not be able to survive this June without them, call or text someone today and let them know.
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4: Hey, Melissa, it's Mark and Ross from KLRC. 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
1: Kara, there's that quote that says, not all of us can do great things, but we can all do small things with great love.
0: Oh, I love that.
1: Yes, today is National Donut Day, and I think about that quote that we were just talking about, how we can do small things with great love. Because National Donut Day actually began with the Salvation Army in 1938 as a way to honor the women who served soldiers during World War I.
0: Oh, wow.
1: They called these women the Donut Lassies.
0: No, really?
1: Yeah, it's really neat. They went near the front lines in France, and they offered just encouragement, spiritual support. These soldiers were far from home, and they thought, what did we do?
0: Aww.
1: So they had flour, sugar, and oil, and creativity. And they made donuts for these troops.
0: Wow.
1: And the story goes that some of those donuts were even fried in soldiers' metal helmets.
0: Whoa.
1: Because proper cooking equipment was really hard to come by.
0: That's crazy.
1: I know. And what they were really serving, though, wasn't just food.
0: No.
1: They were serving comfort and dignity and a reminder that you have not been forgotten.
0: Oh, I love that.
1: Yeah.
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0: Today is Friday, June 5th, sponsored by Luke and Morgan DuMond of Cassville, Missouri. 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

0: 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We're Kara and Robert.
1: Okay, real talk. Anybody else have to talk yourself into getting out of bed this morning?
0: You have no idea.
1: Same. Well, let me introduce you to someone who did not have this trouble this morning, okay. And that was Missy. Missy is a five-year-old husky mix who attends doggy daycare 5 days a week at a place called Spots Place in Canada.
0: Okay.
1: And recently, when her owner had to skip their morning routine and leave her at home, Missy was not having it. She was like, I know where I'm supposed to be.
0: Right.
1: She dug her way out from under the back gate.
0: Whoa.
1: And covered in mud, navigated the entire route to daycare by herself on foot.
0: Wow.
1: Now, here's the part that gets me. The staff had a theory about why Missy was so motivated to get to her doggy daycare.
0: Yeah.
1: Because Missy has a best friend at daycare named Shaggy.
0: Oh.
1: And they've been inseparable since the day they met. They even went to Spots Place prom together last year.
0: There's a prom?
1: There's a prom.
0: Wow.
1: Which is honestly the most wholesome sentence I've ever said on the air.
0: There you go.
1: Missy wasn't just running toward daycare. She was running toward her person.
0: Wow.
1: I think we all have a Shaggy, don't we?
0: Yeah, totally.
1: That one person whose name pops into on your phone and everything just gets a little brighter. The one you dig your way out of the backyard for, metaphorically speaking.
0: Do anything for that.
1: Exactly.
0: Yes.
1: So here's your Friday question. Who is your Shaggy? Mm. Who's the person you just can't wait to see? Text us and bonus points if you've ever shown up somewhere covered in mud just to be with them. We want to hear about them. 1-800-909-KLRC.
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1: 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This is a place where you can always find hope and encouragement. Mm-hmm. It's built into every song. Like this one from Brandon Lake. It's called The Author.

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1: If you have ever lost your keys while holding your keys.
0: That's awesome.
1: Yeah, this story's for you.
0: Okay, let's go.
1: So Uber just released its 2026 Lost and Found Index.
0: Oh.
1: Did you know they do this?
0: No.
1: I didn't either.
0: This is really cool.
1: I love that they release a list like this.
0: Yeah.
1: It turns out that we're all a little bit more forgetful than we'd like to admit.
0: Oh my goodness.
1: Yeah. Uh-huh. The most common forgetful item that we leave in an Uber would be what?
0: A jacket.
1: Could be.
0: Water bottle.
1: That's on the list.
0: A
1: yes.
0: Purse. I don't know.
1: A purse, wallet. Uh-huh. Exactly. Those are the common things. But this list is incredible for the stuff that is uncommon.
0: I'm ready.
1: So here's a few. Okay. Let's see. There was 2 wedding gowns.
0: Whoa.
1: A live fish.
0: What?
1: A mannequin.
0: Come on.
1: Dentures.
0: I forgot.
1: I forgot my teeth. That's a big one.
0: That's a new one.
1: 420 donuts.
0: What?
1: Yeah, and if it was donut day, I feel bad for that person.
0: Yeah, that's terrible.
1: And also a package of live butterflies.
0: No.
1: I didn't even know you could buy live butterflies.
0: Also that, but how do you forget these things? They're pretty big.
1: Exactly. And the number one forgotten thing that's totally just off-brand, an ankle monitor.
0: What?
1: Somebody took it off during the ride.
0: Oh my goodness.
1: Yes.
0: That is funny.
1: So, you know what? Honestly, it's just a good reminder that we're all human. We're all juggling a lot. And sometimes we just need a little extra grace for those scatterbrain moments.
0: Yeah, sure do.
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1: True story, Kara. I had to use my horn yesterday.
0: What?
1: I haven't done that in like a year. But I'm looking at the roads right now, and I don't think that there's any reason to have to do that.
0: Okay, good.
1: Because it's looking like a whole lot of green across the map.
0: Good.
1: No major accidents to report. 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
0: Let the games begin. 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

0: Hubbard.
1: So normally accidents aren't great. Like the kind we tell you about in our teamwork traffic updates. Not so much. Nope. but have you ever become an accidental expert at something?
0: Ooh.
1: That's like a nice accident.
0: Yeah.
1: Let me tell you, I did not set out to become a project management person. This was not on my life plan.
0: Right, right.
1: But my brain has what I can only describe as a leaky bucket policy when it comes to deadlines.
0: Yeah, yeah.
1: If I don't write it down, color code it, and set three separate reminders, that task is just gone.
0: Oh, yeah.
1: It's floating away into the atmosphere. Bye!
0: Mm-hmm.
1: So out of pure desperate survival, I became obsessed with our office productivity tool, Asana.
0: Yeah.
1: Not because I love spreadsheets, which in fact I don't, but because I was tired of letting my coworkers down. And somewhere between color coding my task list and setting up my 14th reminder, I accidentally became the person people come to for help.
0: Yep.
1: So now I'm that nerdy coworker who's all, oh, you need a subtask for that.
0: Yes.
1: Like, who even am I? And I think a lot of us have accidental expertise in different areas, right?
0: Right, right.
1: And maybe you became the family IT person because you were just tired of the Wi-Fi cutting out during
0: Totally did that. Yep, yep.
1: Or you learned how to make the best gluten-free cookies in the world because your kid has an allergy. We didn't ask for this title, but here we are.
0: Yes.
1: So I'm curious, what is your title for the thing that you accidentally became an expert in?
0: All things electronics for
1: there
0: me.
1: There you go.
0: Everything that plugs into something.
1: You're that guy.
0: I gotta fix it.
1: You're the guy.
0: That's it.
1: If we want to hear what your accidental expertise is as well, you can text us at 1-800-909-5572.
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0: Well, tonight's going to remain partly cloudy to mostly cloudy with scattered showers and thunderstorms. Lows right around 70 degrees. Into tomorrow, it looks like thunderstorms are likely, but that's going to occur more towards the evening hours. Highs around 78. And then Sunday, thunderstorms expected. Highs around 79. It is 80 degrees in Siloam, 80 in Bentonville, and 82 in Fort Smith.
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1: And it's that time of day again. We're so excited about Faith and Family Night coming up. Yay, it's going to be Father's Day weekend. But right now, what we're excited about is an opportunity for you to get entered to win that very special, sweet experience.
0: By the way, it's the final opportunity.
1: It's the final
0: this
1: one.
0: This is it.
1: This is it.
0: Yeah.
1: Right here. So we want to hear about a big league dad in your life. You want to call and brag on him again. It could be a dad, a grandpa, a husband who is a good dad.
0: Yeah.
1: It could be anybody. We want to hear about him today for your chance to qualify for that sweet experience.
0: Let's go.
1: With the Naturals. Also, Caleb and John are going to be there singing
0: songs.
1: Oh, it's
0: going to be a great show.
1: They're also going to come hang out in the suite, by the way. All of that is a good reason for you to call right now. 1-800-909-KLRC. That's 1-800-909-5572.

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0: 90.9 KLRC. That's Katie Nicole. Hold on. We are Kara and Robert.
1: And it's that time. Woo! We're so excited to hear from you this afternoon about your big league dad. Time to enter another person into that drawing for the suite at Faith and Family Night at Arvest Ballpark coming up in just a couple of weeks. Hi, KLRC. Who's this?
2: Katie's and three kids. I have Lucas, Samuel, and Margaret with me.
1: Aww. We're excited that you called. I'm assuming you have a big league dad you want to tell us all about.
2: Yep. He's our steady coach, and he leads me and my siblings so well, whether it's schoolwork or sports or our friendships, and he always leads us in prayer and brings us to church every Sunday.
0: Wow. Aww. Sounds like a great leader dad. Yay. He's awesome. That enters you into the drawing. You may be, we don't know yet, but you might be the luxury suite winners at Faith and Family Night coming up on Father's Day weekend. How about that?
2: That would be awesome. Sounds so cool. I can't wait.
3: Let's be honest. Dad has been the ultimate relief pitcher for years.
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1: So tomorrow is our very first Summer of Service event.
0: Yay!
1: We want you to join us.
0: Uh-huh.
1: And we are teaming up with Sleep in Heavenly Peace to build beds for kids.
0: So cool.
1: And so you can still actually sign up at KLRC.com. It's right there on the events calendar.
0: Yeah.
1: You might be wondering, well, what about the weather?
0: Right.
1: You know, isn't there supposed to be a little bit of rain?
0: There's a little chance.
1: I like what Melanie shared. She is the director of Sleep in Heavenly Peace. She's like, okay, yeah, a little rain may make us uncomfortable for a few hours, but the beds we build will make children more comfortable for years to come.
0: Oh, come on. Yeah. That's beautiful. Yeah. All right. Well, this is happening tomorrow morning at Rogers from 9 to 12. If you want to sign up and bring your family too, because they've got jobs for everybody.
1: Everybody.
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1: 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We are Kara and Robert.
2: Well, it's Friday, which means it's time to do this.
3: Applause, please.
2: Yay! That's right, Robert. Today, the applause is going out to a very special group of heroes.
3: Okay.
2: Who have officially clocked in for the season. I'm calling them the Popsicle Patrol.
3: That's so cute.
2: I know. Isn't that the best name ever? They need t-shirts. These are the grandparents who have stepped right into the gap now that school is out, okay?
3: Yes.
2: They're currently navigating splash pads, sticky PB&J fingers, and the phrase, I'm bored, on a 24-hour loop.
3: Wow. Way to go.
2: And they're doing it with that special kind of grace and patience that you know only a grandparent has.
3: That's true. Mm-hmm.
2: And maybe the grandparent right now is remembering exactly which snack their grandkid is obsessed with this week. Or they're sitting through that same cartoon episode for the 14th time.
3: Oh, you gotta sit through the cartoons.
2: Without complaint. Yes, yeah. It's so nice of you. They're showing up every single day with a popsicle and a willing heart. So if you are that grandparent who is currently on duty so mom and dad can work, this applause is if you're a parent who's genuinely would not be able to survive this June without them, call or text someone today and let them know.
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1: All right, this is about the time of day where you might find yourself in some slower pockets of traffic.
0: That is true.
1: That's pretty normal this time of day, unfortunately. But the good news is we're not seeing any major red zones or accidents at this moment that completely stops traffic.
0: Right.
1: Which is

0: Yeah.
1: She said, what does that look like? What does that feel like? And that, but that came with a season that came with brain development, that came with years of learning, that came with making tons of mistakes and growing through those and being able to say, like we said in our last episode, as we were talking, that it's okay. You're not going to get this all perfectly right, and you're not supposed to. It comes with time.
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1: Kara, there's that quote that says, not all of us can do great things, but we can all do small things with great love.
0: Oh, I love that.
1: Yes, today is National Donut Day, and I think about that quote that we were just talking about, how we can do small things with great love, because National Donut Day actually began with the Salvation Army in 1938 as a way to honor the women who served soldiers during World War I.
0: Oh, wow.
1: They called these women the Donut Lassies.
0: No, really?
1: Yeah, it's really neat. They went near the front lines in France, and they offered just encouragement, spiritual support. These soldiers were far from home, and they thought, what did we do? So they had flour, sugar, and oil, and creativity. And they made donuts for these troops.
0: Wow.
1: And the story goes that some of those donuts were even fried in soldiers' metal helmets.
0: Whoa.
1: Because proper cooking equipment was really hard to come by.
0: That's crazy.
1: I know. And what they were really serving, though, wasn't just food.
0: No.
1: They were serving comfort and dignity and a reminder that you have not been forgotten.
0: Oh, I love that. Yeah.
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4: Overnight lows will be in the upper 60s. Now, Saturday, we do have on and off chances for showers or storms, but it's Sunday that's looking like a washout. 90% chance of rain for the second half of the weekend, with highs remaining steady in the 80s. For Kane Devane, Fox 24, I'm meteorologist Josh Rugger.
0: All right, thank you, Josh. 79 degrees right now in Springdale, 80 in Gravette, and another 80 degrees in Tahlequah.
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1: Friend, you made it to Friday. It's the end of the week. Congratulations. Mm-hmm. Hope you're having a good start to your weekend. Here's Peter Burton to make it a little better.

0: 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We are Kara and Robert.
1: Okay, real talk. Anybody else have to talk yourself into getting out of bed this morning?
0: You have no idea.
1: Same. Well, let me introduce you to someone who did not have this trouble this morning, and that was Missy. Missy is a 5-year-old husky mix who attends doggy daycare 5 days a week at a place called Spots Place in Canada.
0: Okay.
1: And recently, when her owner had to skip their morning routine and leave her at home. Missy was not having it. She was like, I know where I'm supposed to be.
0: Right.
1: She dug her way out from under the back gate.
0: Whoa.
1: And covered in mud, navigated the entire route to daycare by herself on foot.
0: Wow.
1: Now, here's the part that gets me. The staff had a theory about why Missy was so motivated to get to her doggy daycare.
0: Yeah.
1: Because Missy has a best friend at daycare named Shaggy. And they've been inseparable since the day they met. They even went to Spots Place prom together last year.
0: There's a prom?
1: There's a prom.
0: Wow.
1: Which is honestly the most wholesome sentence I've ever said on the air.
0: There you go.
1: Missy wasn't just running toward daycare. She was running toward her person.
0: Wow.
1: I think we all have a Shaggy, don't we?
0: Yeah, totally.
1: That one person whose name pops into on your phone and everything just gets a little brighter. The one you dig your way out of the backyard for, metaphorically speaking.
0: Do anything for that.
1: Exactly.
0: Yes.
1: So here's your Friday question. Who is your Shaggy? Mm. Who's the person you just can't wait to see? Text us and bonus points if you've ever shown up somewhere covered in mud just to be with them. We want to hear about them. 1-800-909-KLRC.
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4: If you had to ask me what's my favorite chapter in the Gospels, I would say Matthew chapter 6, because Jesus packs so much into this chapter. It's almost all red letters. It's him. He teaches the Lord's Prayer. He talks about fasting, going into your inner closet in your heart, you know, and not being a hypocrite, talking about what it means to give to the poor. And then he starts talking about anxiety, fear, worry. And he says, don't be worried. Look at the birds of the air. Look at the flowers in the field. If God takes care of them, how much more will he take care of you? The most used phrase in the Bible is don't be afraid. Jesus even says later in scripture, in this world you will have trouble, but I leave you my peace. So my hope for you as you hear this song is you're reminded by Jesus that everything's going to be all right.

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1: If you have ever lost your keys while holding your keys.
0: That's awesome.
1: Yeah, this story's for you.
0: Uh-huh. Okay, let's go.
1: So Uber just released its 2026 Lost and Found Index.
0: Oh.
1: Did you know they do this?
0: No.
1: I didn't either.
0: This is really cool.
1: I love that they release a list like this.
0: Yeah.
1: It turns out that we're all a little bit more forgetful than we'd like to admit.
0: Oh my goodness.
1: Yeah. Uh-huh. The most common forgetful item that we leave in an Uber would be what?
0: A jacket.
1: Could be.
0: Water bottle.
1: That's on the list.
0: A
1: yes.
0: purse. I don't know.
1: A purse. Uh-huh. Wallet. Exactly. Those are the common things. But this list is incredible stuff that is uncommon.
0: I'm ready.
1: So here's a few. Okay. Let's see. There was 2 wedding gowns.
0: Whoa.
1: A live fish.
0: What?
1: A mannequin.
0: Come on.
1: Dentures.
0: I forgot.
1: I forgot my teeth. That's a big one.
0: That's a new one.
1: 420 donuts.
0: What?
1: Yeah, and if it was donut day, I feel bad for that person.
0: Yeah, that's terrible.
1: And also a package of live butterflies.
0: No.
1: I didn't even know you could buy live butterflies.
0: Also that. But how do you forget these things? They're pretty big.
1: Exactly. And the number one forgotten thing that's totally just off brand. An ankle monitor.
0: What?
1: Somebody took it off during the ride.
0: Oh, my goodness.
1: Yes.
0: That is funny.
1: So, you know what? Honestly, it's just a good reminder that we're all human. We're all juggling a lot. And sometimes we just need a little extra grace for those scatterbrain moments.
0: Yeah, sure do.
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1: Well, maybe everybody's got a place to be right now.
0: Yeah.
1: Because I'm looking at the roads for a T-Work traffic update. There are some yellow spots out there.
0: Yep.
1: The yellow spots are moving slow, so just give yourself some grace.
0: Yep.
1: It's going to get through that. But I'm not seeing major red zones caused by accidents.
0: Mm, good.
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1: So normally accidents aren't great. Nope. Like the kind we tell you about in our teamwork traffic updates. Not so much. Nope. but have you ever become an accidental expert at something?
0: Ooh.
1: That's like a nice accident.
0: Yeah.
1: Let me tell you, I did not set out to become a project management person. This was not on my life plan.
0: Right, right. Mm-hmm.
1: But my brain has what I can only describe as a leaky bucket policy when it comes to

0: headlines.
1: Yeah, yeah.
0: If I don't write it down, color code it, and set three separate reminders, that task is just gone.
1: Oh, yeah.
0: It's floating away into the atmosphere. Bye!
1: Mm-hmm.
0: So out of pure desperate survival, I became obsessed with our office productivity tool, Asana.
1: Yeah.
0: Not because I love spreadsheets, which in fact I don't, but because I was tired of letting my coworkers down, and somewhere between color coding my task list and setting up my 14th reminder, I accidentally became the person people come to for help.
1: Yep.
0: So now I'm that nerdy coworker who's all, oh, you need a subtask for that.
1: Yes.
0: Like, who even am I? And I think a lot of us have accidental expertise in different areas, right?
1: Right, right.
0: And maybe you became the family IT person because you were just tired of the Wi-Fi cutting out during
1: That's totally did that. Yep, yep.
0: Or you learned how to make the best gluten-free cookies in the world because your kid has an allergy. We didn't ask for this title, but here we are.
1: Yes.
0: So I'm curious, what is your title for the thing that you accidentally became an expert in?
1: All things electronics for
0: There you go.
1: Everything that plugs into something.
0: You're that guy.
1: I gotta fix it.
0: You're the guy.
1: That's it.
0: We want to hear what your accidental expertise is as well. You can text us at 1-800-909-5572.
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1: Okay, friend, we're going to check on that forecast for you coming up shortly. And then after that, Penny's jumping in to keep you company for a few hours. 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
4: Overnight lows will be in the upper 60s. Now, Saturday, we do have on and off chances for showers or storms, but it's Sunday that's looking like a washout. 90% chance of rain for the second half of the weekend, with highs remaining steady in the 80s. For Kane Devane, Fox 24, I'm meteorologist Josh Rugger.
0: All right, thank you, Josh. It is 77 degrees right now in Fayetteville, 79 in Bella Vista, and 80 degrees in Van Buren.
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Welcome to the weekend. Yes, you made it. Let's keep the faith with Penny. We're here to encourage you, lift your spirits, and give you the hope you may really need right now through stories from best-selling authors, pastors, you name it. And we'll be taking your phone calls, too, and mixing in just that right song when you put it all together.

0: But I told Dad, I said, Dad, the thing that I'm going to remember that you've done for me are those nights that you would come home late. You would come back to my room and sit on my bed, and you would say, Trudy, you want to tell me about your day today? And he would just listen to me.
1: You know, for us who've had fathers and for those who haven't had fathers, we can step up now in this generation, whether the father was good or the father was bad. And we know that we don't have to repeat that cycle.

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1: Hi, everybody. I'm Kathy Lee Gifford. Over the years, I've been able to share my life with so many people, and there's something powerful that happens there. The encouragement that we give each other becomes contagious, and your story is no different. Would you share it with us, please? It could really make a difference in someone else's life today.
0: What's on your mind? I'd love it if you would share at 800-335-1249.
2: Hey, Penny, I'm a trainer, and I just wanted to share what FEAR stands for me.
0: Okay, please
2: that
0: do.
2: That is F-E-A-R, FEAR, face everything and rise.
0: Oh, I love that one.
2: You can take fear and it can be controlling, or you can face everything and just rise.
0: But boy, these are scary times. I mean, what do you do when you can't get up and rise and meet your challenges?
2: Just realize that God is there, and that remember that there's a plan, and have in your mind that you can overcome with prayer and meditation and God's will.

0: Let's Keep the Faith. I'm Penny. The list of things that can go wrong is so, so long and easy to focus on. But when you do that, that's when you become anxious. But here's the bright spot. Max Lucado says there is a way to deal with it, and he knows. He is a pastor and a New York Times bestselling author with books like Anxious for Nothing, and his latest one is called Tame Your Thoughts.
1: I think we would start by remembering that anxiety in and of itself is not a sin. It's simply an emotion. It's just the natural reaction to a problem. In fact, we can be grateful for limited doses of fear. Fear is what keeps me from sticking my hand into a rattlesnake cage. Fear is a good thing. It keeps me from doing things that will harm me. Anxiety really is a form of fear that won't go away. It's one thing to say, I'm not going to touch a rattlesnake. It's another thing to say, I'm never leaving my house because there might be a rattlesnake outside. Anxiety can paralyze us. I think the first step is to acknowledge, okay, fear serves its purpose, but I'm not going to let fear dominate me. Rather than give in to the fear, I'm going to do what the Apostle Paul says. I'm going to rejoice in the Lord. I'm going to ask God for help. I'm going to call forth gratitude in my life, and I'm going to meditate on good things.
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1: You are fearfully and wonderfully made. Never forget that. 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

0: 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On the way from Keep the Faith with Penny, a laugh and some encouragement from funny lady Shonda Pierce.
1: It physically has healing attributes, but there is joy that is exuded through laughter where people around you want that. 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

0: Keep the Faith. I'm Penny. So maybe you are so excited. It's the weekend. You're thinking about all the cool things you're going to do. Or maybe it's been a week. I've had a few of those myself. But either way, I think a good laugh is always helpful. And who better to give one than comedian Shonda Pierce?
1: My brother's a big-time hunter. My brother, he's got everything in camouflage. He's got a hat that's got a net that has grass and leaves sticking on it, you know, so you can have this big hat and you can, you know, be a 300-pound man standing behind a pine tree with a...
0: To miss that. All he needs is a big red beacon on his head. Shonda's hilarious. I love her. She's traveled all over the world and entertained millions. But she's found laughter is about way more than just having a good time.
1: It is one of the most powerful things that we get to have. Not only just physically. It physically has healing attributes. But there is joy that is exuded through laughter where people around you want that. They want what you've got. How many times do you stand in a, you know, a room where there's lots of people just milling around, or walk through the mall and you see someone tearing up in the

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3: Hey, Melissa, it's Mark and Ross from KLRC. 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
3: We're good. So I understand that you work at the Hampton Inn in Siloam Springs. 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
3: 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Well, good news. 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
3: So we've got some Kaya chocolate, some Joy House coffee, and some Chick-fil-A that we'll bring for you. And we'll bring plenty to share so you can share with your team, too. 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

0: things that you worry about never actually happen. Hey, if you're like most people, not that many. I'm Penny on Keep the Faith. Jenny Allen has written a book called Get Out of Your Head. It's a really cool book. In it, she shares some of the things that have helped her find more peace.
1: I recently was thinking about my son constantly. I noticed that was one of my fears. And he was going to college, and I was worried that he was going to make bad decisions. You know, what if he likes a girl that I don't like? What if he, you know, makes bad decisions and starts using drugs or alcohol? What if he, you know, and I just start going through all these different scenarios. And I somehow ended up, when a friend was asking me questions, with him in prison, you know? like that was the real fear. And, you know, the average person thinks anywhere from 9,000 to 60,000 thoughts in a day. About 75%+ of our thoughts are negative. I think we need to be talking about our thoughts more and honest about our thoughts. The number one way I have seen people begin to get free, and that is true for me as well, is that they talk about it. They admit what they're thinking about. And so often times our thoughts are racing about things that, number one, aren't true, or number two, we really can't control. So the idea that I could control my son's behavior in college isn't real, like, as a mom. So there's part of it that's not true, in that he's made great decisions. Why am I thinking he might, you know, somehow end up in prison? And then the other part was, you know what? What if he does end up in prison? And I had to, like, deal with, what is your real fear? What's the deepest, darkest thing that could happen? And could you handle it? And would you be okay? And the answer is yes.
0: 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The positive difference.

0: Today is Friday, June 5th, sponsored by Luke and Morgan Dumond of Cassville, Missouri. 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

0: So you need it? You've got it. This is your place for contagious encouragement, no matter what you went through this week. That was then, and this is now. And this is your special time to be encouraged and loved on. So what do you say we share it together? You've got Keep the Faith with Penny. And here's what we're about. For God is with us.
1: We've been talking on these walkie-talkies for the longest time, and you know what? These walkie-talkies didn't make her all better, didn't get rid of the cancer, but she wasn't afraid anymore.
2: No one can do me better than me, but just do you. I just think that's so important because God made you different, so be different.